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1: 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It means the world for us. Have a beautiful day.

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1: 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One is

I'd be lying if I said I didn't need to get lost sometimes. It took a couple wrong turns, but I learned the right ones are harder to find.

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